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From the gray Atlantic Ocean to the wide Pacific shore, and you won't be together anymore, anyway.

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And so castles made of sand slips into the sea.

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No lick up, no plate clean. No, no, no. Reggae thief. Chris Natural. Chris Catwell. Natural.

Hallo Brunswick, Salzgitter, Penn, Wolfenbüttel, Gifhorn and Hutts Mountains. 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